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4: Partly cloudy tonight with a chance of showers this evening, down to a low of 13. Tomorrow, periods of rain, a high of 17. Then the mix of sun and clouds on Tuesday and a high of 23. I'm Emily Chatwood.
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Campfire rule number two, nobody knows all the words. Yeah, we're still good. 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
4: Partly cloudy tonight with a chance of showers this evening, down to a low of 13. Tomorrow, periods of rain, a high of 17. Then a mix of sun and clouds on Tuesday and a high of 23. I'm Emily Chatwood.
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1: 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I tried to call the request line and it rang for 6 minutes. Then someone picked up and said, huh?
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says, research shows people like familiarity. That was my corporate voice. Sorry. We reject corporate's proposal. We say, surprise guitars and turning it up stupid loud. Pass it on. This is the summer of 10,000 songs. 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
4: Partly cloudy tonight with a chance of showers this evening, down to a low of 13. Tomorrow, periods of rain, a high of 17. Then a mix of sun and clouds on Tuesday and a high of 23. I'm Emily Chatwood.
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6: Partly cloudy tonight with a chance of showers this evening, down to a low of 13. Tomorrow, periods of rain, a high of 17. Then a mix of sun and clouds on Tuesday and a high of 23. I'm Emily Chatwood.
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same 300 songs all summer. We checked. That's basically musical copy and paste, right? Yeah. No thanks. This is the summer of 10,000 songs. 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

Western Ontario right now. Someone's on a Harley. Someone's on a dock. Someone's mowing the lawn shirtless for no reason. And all of them are rocking Giant FM. 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

somebody always brings a guitar. Campfire rule number two. Nobody knows all the words. Yeah, we're still good. This is the summer of 10,000 songs. 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

research shows people like familiarity. 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We reject corporate's proposal. We say surprise guitars and turning it up stupid loud. Pass it on. 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

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We checked. That's basically musical copy and paste, right? Yeah. No thanks. This is the summer of 10,000 songs. 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
1: Rain and showers clearing out by this afternoon. Good morning, I'm Lisa Brandt. Your weather details are coming up. Anyone with concerns about the planned homelessness support center in Woodstock will be able to share feedback and ask questions at a public information meeting. It's happening next month, July 15th at Southgate Center. The support center planned for 808 Dundas Street is expected to open in 2028 to provide emergency shelter and support services for people experiencing homelessness across Oxford County. Four local conservation authorities are taking the next step toward a major merger. The Grand River, Long Point Region, Catfish Creek, and Kettle Creek conservation authorities will combine next February to form the Eastern Lake Erie Regional Conservation Authority. A transition committee with representatives from each authority is expected to begin meeting later this summer. The provincial government is amalgamating all of Ontario's authorities to 9 from the current 36. A new Canadian comedy set to make its world premiere at Lighthouse Festival Theatre in Port Dover. Ephraim Ellis, a Toronto-based playwright and actor, is returning to Lighthouse with his latest production, Secret Service. He says the idea grew from his love of spy films.
2: They're like a high-stakes gambler. They're the ambassador. They're like a politician. They're some kind of military guy. And I was like, why are they never undercover as someone like more low-key? Someone more ordinary?
1: The comedy follows a team of spies who take over a restaurant for a sting operation. Secret Service opens July 8th. In sports, at the FIFA World Cup, Canada plays Switzerland Wednesday at 3 in Vancouver and can win their group with a draw or a win. The Blue Jays beat the Chicago Cubs 8-6 on Saturday and got rained out yesterday. Houston's at Toronto tonight. NHL news, the Ottawa Senators have traded their captain, Brady Tkachuk, to the Florida Panthers in exchange for 2 first-round draft picks this year, another in 2029, and a second-round pick in 2030. And in golf, Wyndham Clark has won the U.S. Open with a weekend score of 4-under, narrowly holding off Sam Burns by 1 stroke. It's the first major championship of Clark's career. 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
1: Rain ending late this morning. There's a chance we'll get another shower before it all clears out and we get sunny breaks this afternoon. High of 22 degrees. Clearing this evening and a low of 10. Sunshine to start tomorrow, then a mix of sun and cloud for the afternoon, high of 24. For Wednesday, a mix of sun and cloud, just a slight chance of showers, the high 22 degrees. Today's UV index is 7 or high. 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

Western Ontario right now. Someone's on a Harley. Someone's on a dock. Someone's mowing the lawn shirtless for no reason. And all of them are rocking Giant FM. 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
1: Rain ending late this morning. There's a chance we'll get another shower before it all clears out and we get sunny breaks this afternoon. High of 22 degrees. Clearing this evening and a low of 10. Sunshine to start tomorrow, then a mix of sun and cloud for the afternoon, high of 24. For Wednesday, a mix of sun and cloud, just a slight chance of showers, the high 22 degrees. Today's UV index is 7 or high. The Giant FM UV report is brought to you by South Coast Awning, leading provider of shade in southwestern Ontario.
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1: Ephraim Ellis, a Toronto-based playwright and actor, is returning to Lighthouse with his latest production, Secret Service. Ellis said the idea grew from his love of spy films and noting that undercover agents in these movies always seem to pose as high-profile people.
2: They're like a high-stakes gambler. They're the ambassador. They're like a politician. They're some kind of military guy. And I was like, they're undercover. Why are they never undercover as someone like more low-key, someone more ordinary?
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13: Rain ending late this morning. There's a chance we'll get another shower before it all clears out and we get sunny breaks this afternoon. High of 22 degrees. Clearing this evening and a low of 10. Sunshine to start tomorrow, then a mix of sun and cloud for the afternoon. High of 24. For Wednesday, a mix of sun and cloud, just a slight chance of showers. The high 22 degrees. Today's UV index is 7 or high. 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
1: Rain will move out late this morning. We'll get some sunny breaks this afternoon and a high of 22. Good morning. I'm Lisa Brandt. Your weather details are coming up. Opinions, questions, comments about the proposed homelessness support center in Woodstock can be aired next month. A public information meeting is set for July 15th at Southgate Center in Woodstock. County staff will outline plans for the 55-bed facility proposed for Dundas Street and answer questions about operations, security, and other issues. The center is expected to open in the spring of 2028 to offer emergency shelter and support services for people experiencing homelessness. Formal meetings are expected to begin soon about forming a new regional conservation authority in southwestern Ontario. The Ford government is consolidating the province's 36 conservation authorities into 9. In our area, Long Point Region and Grand River are preparing to merge with 2 others into the Eastern Lake Erie Regional Conservation Authority by next February. Transition teams are being formed and are expected to begin meeting this summer. Ephraim Ellis, a Canadian playwright, returns to Lighthouse Theatre with his latest production, Secret Service. It's an action comedy farce that combines undercover espionage with the chaos of restaurant life. While he's excited for opening night, Ellis admits he always has some nerves.
2: I'm always filled with like a little bit of anxiety until I'm sitting down on opening night and people start laughing. Because, again, I know when what I think is a punchline is coming up. Are they going to get it? Ah, they got the joke. There's always a little bit of trepidation there.
1: Secret Service makes its world premiere at Lighthouse Festival Theatre in Port Dover, July 8th. In sports, Canada's next game at the FIFA World Cup is against Switzerland Wednesday at 3 o'clock in Vancouver. The Blue Jays got rained out yesterday. They host Houston tonight. The Ottawa Senators traded their captain, Brady Tkachuk, to the Florida Panthers. In exchange, they get 2 first-round draft picks this year, another in 2029, and a second-round pick in 2030. And at the U.S. Open, Wyndham Clark won his first major championship of his career by taking the U.S. Open with a weekend score of 4 under par. No subscriptions, no nonsense. 101.3 Giant FM sends the free daily news digital edition straight to your inbox each morning. 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
1: Rain ending late this morning. There's a chance we'll get another shower before it all clears out and we get sunny breaks this afternoon. High of 22 degrees. Clearing this evening and a low of 10. Sunshine to start tomorrow, then a mix of sun and cloud for the afternoon, high of 24. For Wednesday, a mix of sun and cloud, just a slight chance of showers, the high 22 degrees. Today's UV index is 7 or high. The Giant FM UV report is brought to you by South Coast Awning, leading provider of shade in southwestern Ontario.
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1: Rain ending late this morning. There's a chance we'll get another shower before it all clears out and we get sunny breaks this afternoon. High of 22 degrees. Clearing this evening and a low of 10. Sunshine to start tomorrow, then a mix of sun and cloud for the afternoon, high of 24. For Wednesday, a mix of sun and cloud, just a slight chance of showers, the high 22 degrees. Today's UV index is 7 or high. 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
1: An action comedy farce that combines undercover espionage with the chaos of restaurant life. While excited for opening night, Ellis admits there are always some nerves when presenting a comedy.
2: 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Because again, I know when what I think is a punchline is coming up. Are they going to get it? Ah, they got the joke. There's always a little bit of trepidation there.
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14: Rain ending late this morning. There's a chance we'll get another shower before it all clears out and we get sunny breaks this afternoon. High of 22 degrees. Clearing this evening and a low of 10. Sunshine to start tomorrow, then a mix of sun and cloud for the afternoon, high of 24. For Wednesday, a mix of sun and cloud, just a slight chance of showers, the high 22 degrees. Today's UV index is 7 or high. The Giant FM UV report is brought to you by South Coast Awning, leading provider of shade in southwestern Ontario.
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1: Rain and showers clearing out by this afternoon. Good morning, I'm Lisa Brandt. Your weather details are coming up. Anyone with concerns about the planned homelessness support center in Woodstock will be able to share feedback and ask questions at a public information meeting. It's happening next month, July 15th at Southgate Center. The support center planned for 808 Dundas Street is expected to open in 2028 to provide emergency shelter and support services for people experiencing homelessness across Oxford County. Four local conservation authorities are taking the next step toward a major merger. The Grand River, Long Point Region, Catfish Creek, and Kettle Creek conservation authorities will combine next February to form the Eastern Lake Erie Regional Conservation Authority. A transition committee with representatives from each authority is expected to begin meeting later this summer. The provincial government is amalgamating all of Ontario's authorities to 9 from the current 36. A new Canadian comedy set to make its world premiere at Lighthouse Festival Theatre in Port Dover. Ephraim Ellis, a Toronto-based playwright and actor, is returning to Lighthouse with his latest production, Secret Service. He says the idea grew from his love of spy films.
2: They're like a high-stakes gambler. They're the ambassador. They're like a politician. They're some kind of military guy. And I was like, why are they never undercover as someone like more low-key, someone more ordinary?
1: The comedy follows a team of spies who take over a restaurant for a sting operation. Secret Service opens July 8th. In sports, at the FIFA World Cup, Canada plays Switzerland Wednesday at 3 in Vancouver and can win their group with a draw or a win. The Blue Jays beat the Chicago Cubs 8-6 on Saturday and got rained out yesterday. Houston's at Toronto tonight. NHL news, the Ottawa Senators have traded their captain, Brady Tkachuk, to the Florida Panthers in exchange for 2 first-round draft picks this year, another in 2029, and a second-round pick in 2030. And in golf, Wyndham Clark has won the U.S. Open with a weekend score of 4-under, narrowly holding off Sam Burns by 1 stroke. It's the first major championship of Clark's career. 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
1: Rain ending late this morning. There's a chance we'll get another shower before it all clears out and we get sunny breaks this afternoon. High of 22 degrees. Clearing this evening and a low of 10. Sunshine to start tomorrow, then a mix of sun and cloud for the afternoon, high of 24. For Wednesday, a mix of sun and cloud, just a slight chance of showers, the high 22 degrees. Today's UV index is 7 or high. 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
1: Rain ending late this morning. There's a chance we'll get another shower before it all clears out and we get sunny breaks this afternoon. High of 22 degrees. Clearing this evening and a low of 10. Sunshine to start tomorrow, then a mix of sun and cloud for the afternoon, high of 24. For Wednesday, a mix of sun and cloud, just a slight chance of showers, the high 22 degrees. Today's UV index is 7 or high. 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
1: 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Ellis said the idea grew from his love of spy films and noting that undercover agents in these movies always seem to pose as high-profile people.
2: They're like a high-stakes gambler. 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They're like a politician. 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Why are they never undercover as someone like more low-key, someone more ordinary?
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6: Rain ending late this morning. There's a chance we'll get another shower before it all clears out and we get sunny breaks this afternoon. High of 22 degrees. Clearing this evening and a low of 10. Sunshine to start tomorrow, then a mix of sun and cloud for the afternoon, high of 24. For Wednesday, a mix of sun and cloud, just a slight chance of showers, the high 22 degrees. Today's UV index is 7 or high. 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
9: Rain ending late this morning. There's a chance we'll get another shower before it all clears out and we get sunny breaks this afternoon. High of 22 degrees. Clearing this evening and a low of 10. Sunshine to start tomorrow, then a mix of sun and cloud for the afternoon, high of 24. For Wednesday, a mix of sun and cloud, just a slight chance of showers, the high 22 degrees.
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1: Hi, it's Chris from Mount Bridges. You guys played a song backwards and then blamed interference from the cows. You guys okay?
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1: 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No one else would try this, mostly because it's a terrible idea. But hey, that's what makes it fun. A hype train can happen anytime, assuming this whole thing doesn't crash and burn in spectacular fashion. Here's the deal. You've got the next 4 minutes to text in any song you want to hear. We'll play your requests all in a row until the train runs out of steam. But there are rules, because apparently chaos needs structure. The song can't suck. This is a hype train, not a nap bus. It can't be something we just play. And if someone requests the same song or artist again, the train crashes spectacularly. So think variety, people. Mix it up like a good playlist or a bad family reunion. One song per texter. Share the love.
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1: 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How long will we go? No one knows. All aboard? The hype train starts now.

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Let's keep this hype train moving. Request number 2.

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12: Rain ending late this morning. There's a chance we'll get another shower before it all clears out and we get sunny breaks this afternoon. High of 22 degrees. Clearing this evening and a low of 10. Sunshine to start tomorrow, then a mix of sun and cloud for the afternoon, high of 24. For Wednesday, a mix of sun and cloud, just a slight chance of showers, the high 22 degrees.
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11: Rain ending late this morning. There's a chance we'll get another shower before it all clears out and we get sunny breaks this afternoon. High of 22 degrees. Clearing this evening and a low of 10. Sunshine to start tomorrow, then a mix of sun and cloud for the afternoon, high of 24. For Wednesday, a mix of sun and cloud, just a slight chance of showers, the high 22 degrees.
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1: Cloudy with a 30% chance of showers, changing to a mix of sun and cloud later today with a high of 21 degrees. Good afternoon. I'm Kennedy Freeman. Your weather details are coming up. Community members will soon have a chance to weigh in on Oxford County's future homelessness support center. A public information meeting is set for July 15th at Southgate Center in Woodstock. County staff will outline plans for a 55-bed facility proposed for Dundas Street and answer questions about operations, security, and neighborhood impacts. The center is expected to open in spring of 2028 and will offer emergency shelter and support services for people experiencing homelessness. A new regional conservation authority is coming to southwestern Ontario. Four local conservation authorities, including Long Point Region and Grand River, are preparing to merge into the Eastern Lake Erie Regional Conservation Authority by February of 2027. Officials say the transition will focus on strong local partnerships, science-based management, and maintaining service levels. Ephraim Ellis, a Canadian playwright, is set to return to Lighthouse Theatre with his latest production, Secret Service. It's an action comedy farce that combines undercover espionage with the chaos of restaurant life. While excited for opening night, Ellis admits there are always some nerves when presenting a comedy.
2: I'm always filled with like a little bit of anxiety until I'm sitting down on opening night and people start laughing. Because again, I know when what I think is a punchline is coming up. Are they going to get it? Ah, they got the joke. There's laughs. Like, so there's always a little bit of trepidation there.
1: Secret Service makes its world premiere July 8th, and you can find ticket information on our website. And as more people head to beaches, lakes, and rivers this summer, safety experts are reminding residents to take precautions around the water. According to the latest Ontario drowning stats, most drowning incidents occurred during the warmer months, with 68% taking place between May and September. Officials say several common factors contribute to water-related tragedies, including not wearing a life jacket, alcohol consumption, swimming or boating alone, weak swimming abilities, and lack of supervision. In sports, the Blue Jays are back in Toronto to kick off a three-game series with the Astros tonight. Dylan Cease will take the mound after his scheduled start on Sunday was postponed due to weather. In local sports action, the London Majors are in Chatham tomorrow to take on the Barnstormers. First pitch is 7:35. And in World Cup action today, Argentina plays Austria, France faces Iraq, Norway takes on Senegal, and Jordan tangles with Algeria. No subscriptions, no nonsense. 101.3 Giant FM sends the free daily news digital edition straight to your inbox each morning. 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
1: Cloudy with a 30% chance of showers, changing to a mix of sun and cloud later this afternoon with a high of 21 degrees. Tonight clear with fog patches developing overnight as temperatures drop to a low of 10. Tomorrow fog clearing by the morning with a mix of sun and cloud throughout the day, the high 24, dropping to a low of 10 degrees by the evening. Then on Wednesday, a sunny day in the forecast with a high of 25.
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always brings a guitar. Campfire rule number two. Nobody knows all the words. Yeah, we're still good. This is the summer of 10,000 songs. 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
5: Cloudy with a 30% chance of showers, changing to a mix of sun and cloud later this afternoon with a high of 21 degrees. Tonight clear with fog patches developing overnight as temperatures drop to a low of 10. Tomorrow fog clearing by the morning with a mix of sun and cloud throughout the day, the high 24, dropping to a low of 10 degrees by the evening. Then on Wednesday, a sunny day in the forecast with a high of 25.
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0: 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Let's talk.
1: 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Thank you for making radio a little dangerous again, you guys. This is the most fun I've had with my clothes on in a while. Bye.
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0: 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We say, surprise guitars and turning it up stupid loud. Pass it on. 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
11: Cloudy with a 30% chance of showers, changing to a mix of sun and cloud later this afternoon with a high of 21 degrees. Tonight clear with fog patches developing overnight as temperatures drop to a low of 10. Tomorrow fog clearing by the morning with a mix of sun and cloud throughout the day, the high 24, dropping to a low of 10 degrees by the evening. Then on Wednesday, a sunny day in the forecast with a high of 25.
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0: Well, Darlene, the mullet is fine. 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
17: Cloudy with a 30% chance of showers, changing to a mix of sun and cloud later this afternoon with a high of 21 degrees. Tonight clear with fog patches developing overnight as temperatures drop to a low of 10. Tomorrow fog clearing by the morning with a mix of sun and cloud throughout the day, the high 24, dropping to a low of 10 degrees by the evening. Then on Wednesday, a sunny day in the forecast with a high of 25.
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songs all summer. 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That's basically musical copy and paste, right? Yeah. No thanks. This is the summer of 10,000 songs. 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
4: Cloudy with a 30% chance of showers, changing to a mix of sun and cloud later this afternoon with a high of 21 degrees. Tonight, clear with fog patches developing overnight as temperatures drop to a low of 10. Tomorrow, fog clearing by the morning with a mix of sun and cloud throughout the day, the high 24, dropping to a low of 10 degrees by the evening. Then on Wednesday, a sunny day in the forecast with a high of 25.
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1: Clear tonight, fog overnight, and sunshine tomorrow. Good afternoon, I'm Evelyn Macko. Your weather details are coming up. A new homelessness support center is coming to Woodstock in 2028, and you'll soon have a chance to hear what it's all about and offer feedback. Plans are for the former Y on Dundas Street to be transformed to an emergency facility that will offer 55 beds, support services for mental health and addiction recovery. A public information meeting is planned July 16th, Southgate Center in Woodstock. It's a major change. Four local conservation authorities merging into one to be known as the Eastern Lake Erie Regional Conservation Authority. The Long Point region and Grand River will combine with two other local authorities to form a single massive agency. What it means for you? Not much, really. Trails and parks won't be affected. Frontline staff are staying. It's basically a bookkeeping thing that there will be universality of fees and permits and other rules between neighboring regions. Down the road in Aylmer, a police recruit is charged with impaired driving. 27-year-old recruit with the Niagara Force. An Aylmer officer spotted a vehicle swerving on Wellington Street, pulled it over. Roadside screening test was a fail, and the driver arrested and taken into custody. There's been a security breach of data at London Hydro. Personal and account information of some customers may have been compromised. According to investigators, a vulnerability was first detected and patched last week after officials noticed suspicious activity on an account. According to London Hydro, the compromised data is limited to names, address, email, phone numbers, also billing numbers and contract information. Need to know, there's been a fatal crash near Ingersoll. Mount Elgin Road is closed at Culloden Line. All OPP have been saying is one person is dead in a single vehicle crash. Motorists are asked to avoid the area. In sports, the Jays return to action as they open up a series at home against Houston. Tigers welcome the Yankees tonight. WNBA, the Toronto Tempo, tip off in Atlanta against the Dream. No subscriptions, no nonsense. 101.3 Giant FM sends the free daily news digital edition straight to your inbox each morning. 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
1: Clear tonight, fog overnight, and a low 10. Sunshine tomorrow and Wednesday, highs of 24 and 25. I'm Evelyn Macko.

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12: Clear tonight, fog overnight, and a low 10. Sunshine tomorrow and Wednesday, highs of 24 and 25. I'm Evelyn Macko.
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1: Clear tonight, fog overnight, and sunshine tomorrow. Good afternoon, I'm Evelyn Macko. Your weather details are coming up. It's a win-win for teachers and students across Oxford County. Thanks to a $60 million investment from the province, they'll have access to expanded digital learning resources. Starting in September, all publicly funded school boards in Ontario will be provided access to Nelson Education's Edwin platform. What's that? Edwin is described as an all-in-one digital learning system created by Nelson Publishing, provides interactive materials for grades 1 through 12 in English and French. Labor pains, contract talks got underway this morning for unionized workers at the Ford Motor Company, 19,000 unionized workers. This deal will be the model for the so-called Big Three. Beyond the obvious of job security, improved wages, and pension, the union is expressing concerns about trade uncertainty and tariff issues. A new regional conservation authority is coming to southwestern Ontario. Four local conservation authorities, including Long Point Region and Grand River, are merging into the Eastern Lake Erie Regional Conservation Authority. It won't really affect you. It's part of a plan to streamline the rules and fees and permits that put all the conservation authorities on the same page. Mark it on your calendar, July 15th. That's when there will be public information sessions on Oxford County's soon-to-be Homelessness Support Center. County staff will outline plans for the 55-bed facility to be built at the Old Y on Dundas Street and answer all questions about operations, security, and how you'll be affected. The center is expected to open in the spring of 2028 and will offer emergency shelter and support services for people experiencing homelessness. In sports, the Jays return to action as they open up a series at home tonight against Houston, and the Tigers welcome the Yankees. WNBA, the Toronto Tempo tip off in Atlanta tonight against the Dream. No subscriptions, no nonsense. 101.3 Giant FM sends the free daily news digital edition straight to your inbox each morning. 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
1: Clear tonight, fog overnight, and a low 10. Sunshine tomorrow and Wednesday, highs of 24 and 25. I'm Evelyn Macko.
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0: 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Van Halen's next.
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9: Clear tonight, fog overnight and a low 10. Sunshine tomorrow and Wednesday, highs of 24 and 25. I'm Evelyn Macko.
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1: Clear tonight, fog overnight, and sunshine tomorrow. And I'm Evelyn Macko. Your weather details are coming up. A new homelessness support center is coming to Woodstock in 2028, and you'll soon have a chance to hear what it's all about and offer feedback. Plans are for the former Y on Dundas Street to be transformed to an emergency facility that will offer 55 beds, support services for mental health and addiction recovery. A public information meeting is planned July 16th, Southgate Center in Woodstock. It's a major change for local conservation authorities, merging into one to be known as the Eastern Lake Erie Regional Conservation Authority. The Long Point region and Grand River will combine with two other local authorities to form a single massive agency. What it means for you? Not much, really. Trails and parks won't be affected. Frontline staff are staying. It's basically a bookkeeping thing that there will be universality of fees and permits and other rules between neighboring regions. Down the road in Aylmer, a police recruit is charged with impaired driving. 27-year-old recruit with the Niagara Force. An Aylmer officer spotted a vehicle swerving on Wellington Street, pulled it over. Roadside screening test was a fail, and the driver arrested and taken into custody. There's been a security breach of data at London Hydro. Personal and account information of some customers may have been compromised. According to investigators, a vulnerability was first detected and patched last week after officials noticed suspicious activity on an account. According to London Hydro, the compromised data is limited to names, address, email, phone numbers, also billing numbers and contract information. Need to know, there's been a fatal crash near Ingersoll. Mount Elgin Road is closed at Culloden Line. All OPP have been saying is one person is dead in a single vehicle crash. Motorists are asked to avoid the area. In sports, the Jays return to action as they open up a series at home against Houston. Tigers welcome the Yankees tonight. WNBA, the Toronto Tempo, tip off in Atlanta against the Dream. No subscriptions, no nonsense. 101.3 Giant FM sends the free daily news digital edition straight to your inbox each morning. 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
1: Clear tonight, fog overnight, and a low 10. Sunshine tomorrow and Wednesday, highs of 24 and 25. I'm Evelyn Macko.
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7: Clear tonight, fog overnight, and a low 10. Sunshine tomorrow and Wednesday, highs of 24 and 25. I'm Evelyn Macko.
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12: Clear tonight, fog overnight, and a low 10. Sunshine tomorrow and Wednesday, highs of 24 and 25. I'm Evelyn Macko.
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Four songs the other guys wouldn't dare touch. 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